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WRXT HD1 Roanoke Lynchburg. 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

FM up early with you on this Saturday morning, just in time for a brand new song from For King and Country. What if I told you?

What a great reminder to charge into the weekend with no fear. John Reddick on Spirit FM. I'm Jackie in for Sydney on vacation this week. Here's Stars Go Dim with their new song, Holy, on your encouraging Spirit FM.

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Hi, it's Jackie in for Sydney, who's on vacation this week. And we are thankful that you and your financial support of this listener-funded radio station enables us to bring songs like Thank God to you and your family and your community. 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So everything that happens through Spirit FM is made possible by listeners just like you. 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Here's Peter Burton. 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